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0: 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We are your hometown country.
2: 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It always sounds good.
0: So let me show you how to get down like that. 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

That's Morgan Wallen on Cafe Nashville. I am Jody Vanillin. So in case you missed the news, they are back, baby. That's right. Florida Georgia Line said that as they came on stage at Nissan Stadium, part of CMA Fest last week. They're reunited, so expect some new songs, some new music. Here's Low Cash, It's Wrong Hearts on Cafe Nashville.

0: Johnson on Cafe Nashville. John Mayer playing guitar on that one. It's Phone Keys Wallet. I'm Jody Van Allen. All right, Jody B, let's talk Scooby-Dooby-Doo.
1: Yeah, there's a new Netflix live action series. It is called Scooby-Doo Origins. It is filming right now in Atlanta, and it's scheduled to premiere next year in 2027.
0: Okay, they're filming a live action of a cartoon dog.
1: Yeah.
0: How do you do that?
1: I'm going to go with very carefully.
0: Well, there you go. Scooby-Doo, of course, very iconic. Everyone knows all about the Mystery Machine, all the characters that take part in this

0: live action and, you know, the Scooby-Doo legends, right? Mm-hmm. The only thing I hope they do is have some Harlem Globetrotters in there. Because, you know, they were always hanging out for some reason with the Harlem Globetrotters.
1: They were,
0: I don't
1: actually.
0: Know why.
1: Yeah. I don't know. I feel like this is going to be a good one. It's going to introduce it to, like, a lot of our littles.
0: Yeah.
1: And our family. I think this is going to be a lot of fun.
0: There you go. A whole brand new generation of Scooby-Doo fans.

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14: This evening, it is muggy out there across central Mississippi. Temperatures are slowly falling into the 80s through sunset, and then 70s are expected overnight tonight. Clear skies, almost no wind. The air's pretty stagnant out there. Tomorrow for your Wednesday, more sunshine, mid-90s, feeling like it's near 100 later in the afternoon. I'm meteorologist Matt Standridge.
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The one that started it all for Luke Combs, that's Hurricane on US 96.3 and Cafe Nashville. I'm Jody Van Allen, and this is Stephen Wilson Jr. Gary, brought to you by Big Loud Records. Gary.

brought to you by Big Live Records. That's Stephen Wilson Jr., Gary on Cafe Nashville. I am Jody Vallon. So the push now to make more s'mores is on. According to Hershey, $250 million of their 2025 annual revenue was attributed to people using chocolate to make s'mores. That's up 9% from 2024. So what do they want? They want you to have more s'mores. So get some more. Here's Riley Green, Change My Mind, the number one song of the week on Cafe Nashville. You sure?

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Cash Fly. I'm Jody Van Allen. Maren Morris celebrating the 10th anniversary of her debut album, Hero. It's Hero, Second Wind, due out on June 26th. Here's John Morgan. It's Kid Myself on Cafe Nashville, sponsored by Broken Bow Records.

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There they are, Florida Georgia Line on Cafe Nashville. I'm Jody Vallon, kind of excited about them being back together. 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

0: darling.
1: Kathy Nashville, I am Jody Van Allen. So Luke Bryan bringing Crash My Playa back to Cancun for its 12th year. 2027 lineup is set for January 13th through the 16th, including Thomas Rhett. Hardy's going to be there, Dustin Lynch, and a whole bunch of your favorites. All the details in our news section at Cafe Nashville, the web or the app. Here's Hardy with his brothers, MacArthur.

0: I knew it. I knew you, Taylor Swift, on Cafe Nashville. I'm Jody Vallon. All right, Jody B. Let's talk about our friends up in Portland, Maine.
1: Well, they have a walk score of 100 out of 100. It is considered a walker's paradise.
0: Really?
1: So if you are looking to go to a coastal city over the summer during your travels and you don't want to rent a car, apparently Portland, Maine is the place to be.
0: And it's beautiful, for sure. So why not? Let's go enjoy Maine and the coastline. It's great this time of year. See? It's the time to go.
1: Yeah, maybe a light jacket just in case.
0: Yes, exactly. You're going to need that. It's Maine. Lobster. You got seafood.
1: Lobster rolls.
0: Yeah, you got to get the lobster rolls.
1: Absolutely.
0: Yeah, so
1: yeah.
0: I highly recommend going to Maine any time of the year, but especially in the summertime, right? That's when you want to go.
1: Yeah. I mean, you have like really great weather.
0: Yeah.
1: Apparently lots of places to walk around and see and not have to worry about a car.
0: Exactly.
1: And, yeah, get your steps in.
0: Yeah, and Jad's there. We're going to go see Jad, our friend. Here's Jason Aldean on Cafe Nashville. Don't tell on me.

0: is Cafe Nashville.
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10: This evening, it is muggy out there across central Mississippi. Temperatures are slowly falling into the 80s through sunset, and then 70s are expected overnight tonight. Clear skies, almost no wind. The air's pretty stagnant out there. Tomorrow for your Wednesday, more sunshine, mid-90s, feeling like it's near 100 later in the afternoon. I'm meteorologist Matt Standridge.

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0: 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From the heart of music.

That's the Boondocks on Cafe Nashville. I am Jody Van Allen. If you want to go out in the Boondocks in Ireland, you can actually cure pretty much everything that ails you. First documentation of the healing power of this well that they have out there was back in 766 AD. Everything from warts to backaches. Sounds like a perfect spa area, doesn't it? 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You

Bar none, Jordan Davis on Cafe Nashville. I am Jody Vallon. So Ella Langley revealing a growing bucket list of career dreams. SNL appearance. She actually wants to host it as well. Wants to sell out stadiums. I think she's getting close to that. That's just a couple of things she's dreaming about. As she has more number ones, here's Be Her. Ella Langley, sponsored by Triple Tigers Records on Cafe Nashville. She drank.

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0: It's a song about running into a smoke show. I mean, just a showstopper. And shooting your shot. 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
1: What's up? It's Josh Ross, and this is my new song, Hate How You Look.
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1: My job at the time of the incident was a buggy puller for the factory that I worked at, and there was a pallet. There was a strap on it, like the tie-down strap they didn't take off. And when I got it, I stumbled, I fell back and broke my wrist. I couldn't believe it happened. The older I was, and they say, I've always heard it's gonna take longer to get to heal back. I'm just like, I need to get back to work. At the time, me and my wife was talking, I says, no, we need to find, when we decided to hire a lawyer, we need to find a hire. And I said, well, let's try Mama Justice, because I always heard good things about her. And I said, no, we'll give her a try, and I'm glad I did. They have done an awesome job. I would recommend them in a heartbeat. I'm glad I called them when I did, because they have helped me out. Took a lot of fears, especially at the time when I was having issues with workman's comp. And then when they took over, it eased my pain.
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0: Jody Valenzo, Shane Prophet has a song on his album that fans are really relating to. You could do anything.
1: Man, even before the song came out, I was playing it live a little bit to kind of get, you know, feedback from a live audience. And I found that whenever I play that song, there are so many people crying in the crowd every time that I play the song. And I've had so many people message me, hey, this is what happened. Honestly, that's probably the coolest thing about being in this business is, you know, we can all drink beer, we can all buy tickets, we can all go to a show. But at the end of the day, if those songs aren't relating to the people, they're just there listening to noise.
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0: Tan Line, Zach Top on Cafe Nashville. I am Jody Van Allen. This is the third number one for Tucker Wetmore. It's Brunette on Cafe Nashville.
1: Who knows I got a time, and there's a few in here line. Well, I've learned my lesson too many times. Blows like you put me first.

0: Estella Lefty, Boston on Cafe Nashville. I am Jody Vallon. All right, Jody B. You know those Trader Joe totes? Apparently, they're pretty popular.
1: Yeah, very much. And lots of drama, specifically resale drama going on. Oh, we do have the release date for these new striped pass-down mini totes. They're going to be in green, pink, blue, and brown. They are going to release on June 17th. They cost about $3 a piece. But apparently, the resale market is massive on these things. So much so that there are knockoffs being made. Oh, and wow. Trader Joe's has said in a statement that they have filed a lawsuit over these knockoff totes being sold online.
0: That is nuts. I mean, they're totes. They carry your

0: groceries. Is that what they do?
1: That is exactly what they do.
0: Okay. Yeah. I mean, seriously. I mean, paper, plastic, or a tote. I guess the tote's the best way to go.
1: I like the paper. I like to reuse those and leave them at people's houses because they're pretty sturdy.
0: Exactly.
1: Yeah, I don't get the hullabaloo about all of these totes, but that's just me.
0: Well, yeah, there you go. And of course, if you really want one, you can probably get one on a resale value.
1: I have no doubt that you could probably find some at a much higher price than $3.

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1: 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Mama Justice is real. 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
9: This evening, it is muggy out there across central Mississippi. Temperatures are slowly falling into the 80s through sunset, and then 70s are expected overnight tonight. Clear skies, almost no wind. The air's pretty stagnant out there. Tomorrow for your Wednesday, more sunshine, mid-90s, feeling like it's near 100 later in the afternoon. I'm meteorologist Matt Standridge. US

0: That's Tim McGraw on Cafe Nashville. I'm Jody Valens. American Airlines now is actually putting a pause on some of their routes, domestic routes across the country, basically because of the fuel prices. They're so high right now for those jets. L.A. to Cleveland, Los Angeles to Columbus, Los Angeles to Pittsburgh, L.A. to Washington Dulles, Charlotte to Ontario, and Charlotte to Sacramento. All those are on hold right now. Yeah, they're pausing those routes. We'll see what happens. Here's Blake Shelton, Let Him In Anyway, on Cafe Nashville, sponsored by Wheelhouse Records.
1: Ain't it?

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That's Kid Myself on Cafe Nashville. I am Jody Van Allen. Drew Baldridge now releasing his first major label project called Farm Faith Family. September 18th is the date for the new album. All the details at Cafe Nashville. In our news section, here's George Burge with Luke Bryan.

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1: What's up? It's Josh Ross, and this is my new song, Hate How You Look.
2: You look so good, and damn, that's why it feels so wrong. 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
6: My job at the time of the incident was a buggy puller for the factory that I worked at, and there was a pallet, there was a strap on it, like the tie-down strap they didn't take off. And when I got it, I stumbled, I fell back and broke my wrist. I couldn't believe it happened. The older I was, and they say, I've always heard it's gonna take longer to get to heal back. I'm just like, I need to get back to work. At the time, me and my wife was talking. I said, no, we need to find, when we decided to hire a lawyer, we need to find a hire. And I said, well, let's try Mama Justice, because I always heard good things about her. And I said, no, we'll give her a try, and I'm glad I did. They have done an awesome job. I would recommend them in a heartbeat. I'm glad I called them when I did, because they have helped me out. It took a lot of fears, especially at the time when I was having issues with Ms. Comp. And they, when they took over, it eased my pain.
7: Mr. Pantapants, guess what?
8: Why, I'm inquisified. Tell me.
7: I'm hearing voices again.
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Good As I Once Was on Cafe Nashville. I am Jody Van Ellen, so it looks like the Chicks are going to be performing on Jimmy Kimmel Live. That'll happen on the 19th on ABC. 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

Kevin Ashley, I'm Jody Vallon. So Kevin Hart has now spoken. He says that Oprah Winfrey is off limits for celebrity roast. Yeah, he has his own Netflix special, but that's one person he says is the queen, and she is off limits. Can't say I don't agree. Here's Kane Brown on Cafe Nashville.

0: Yes, Thomas Rhett, beautiful as you on Cafe Nashville. I'm Jody Vallon and Jody B. They win again in Miami.
1: Well, I don't know about winning. It sounds like a big problem down there. But yeah, Miami for the fourth year in a row has just been named as the city that has the worst termite problem.
0: Really?
1: Yep.
0: Termites in Miami.
1: I mean, that's a major travel spot, right?
0: Of course it is.
1: Yeah.
0: And here's the thing. I think they should actually name their sports teams after these termites.
1: The termites?
0: Yes. Why not?
1: I mean,
0: they eat you alive. They eat.
1: Okay, yeah. I can see that. Yeah. But they're not cute and cuddly.
0: Yeah, that's true.
1: They are absolutely not cute and cuddly.
0: I think it has something to do with the moisture, of course, and you know, the ground there and things like that.
1: Actually, I was reading this article in Travel and Leisure magazine. It's the heat and the dry conditions, actually, in Miami that allow termites to stay active longer, which becomes a problem.
0: Yes.

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4: This evening, it is muggy out there across central Mississippi. Temperatures are slowly falling into the 80s through sunset, and then 70s are expected overnight tonight. Clear skies, almost no wind. The air's pretty stagnant out there. Tomorrow for your Wednesday, more sunshine, mid-90s, feeling like it's near 100 later in the afternoon. I'm meteorologist Matt Standard.
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Pizza Pours on Cafe Nashville. I am Jody Vallon. So there's a South Florida man actually filing a lawsuit against an airboat company alleging that their negligence after being bit in the face by an alligator during a June 2025 alligator encounter experience. So this guy is actually suing the airboat company because he said they failed to provide adequate warnings or safety measures to prevent the incident. Here's your clue. You're in water on an airboat in Florida. There's going to be gators. And by the way, it's the alligator encounter. Dude, that's what it means. We wish him well. Zach John King, get the drinking on Cafe Nash.

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weekend on Cafe Nashville. I am Jody Van Allen. Casey Musgraves once again appearing on the Netflix show America's Sweethearts, Dallas Cowboy Cheerleaders. It's season 3 and it's going to happen next week, June 16th. She'll be on there. Guest judge. How do you get that gig? Here's Bailey Zimmerman on Cafe Nashville. Wow.

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1: 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Blake Shelton. 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This song is about redemption, even when there's not a clear path.
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Rachel, I am Jody Valance. I'm promising news now. Top Gun 3, yeah, there's a script that does exist, and Tom and Jerry are enthusiastic about this new project. That all according to Jay Ellis, who played Payback in Top Gun Maverick. I can't wait. Here's Luke Combs. It's BYU on Cafe.

0: Lainey Wilson on Cafe Nashville. I am Jody Vanillin. All right, Jody B, let's talk about delivery by police officers.
1: Yeah, now we're specifically talking about officers delivering DoorDash, Grubhub, whatever you order from, because their drivers got arrested.
0: Oh, man.
1: I know. So my question to you is, do you tip these officers?
0: Well, I mean, if you have cash, yes, absolutely. But if you
1: tip... Are you allowed to tip the officers?
0: I mean, I don't know that part, but I mean, if you tip the officer with cash, great. But if you're tipping on the app, all you're doing is tipping the guy that's in jail.
1: I know. Well, that's a problem for another day. But I just, as I was watching these videos, most people had, you know, a good attitude about what happened.
0: Oh, yeah.
1: Most of them were giggling. They were like, hey, what's going on here? And I think some of them even thought it might have been a second job for these officers.
0: Right.
1: But nope, they were actually going above and beyond to help serve their communities.
0: I mean, a lot of times people will, like, I don't know, get a little nervous when a police officer in a uniform knocks on their front door.
1: Yeah. So I'm wondering if that might be a tactic if you're trying to find somebody that's got a warrant out for them.
0: Wow.
1: Pretty smart, right?
0: You are a genius. I've said that so many times.
1: I'm just devious, I think.
0: I think the first time I ever called you a genius is the day we got married.
1: Oh, nice.
0: I can't love you anymore. Ella Langley, Morgan Wallen.

0: This is Cafe Nashville.
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6: This evening, it is muggy out there across central Mississippi. Temperatures are slowly falling into the 80s through sunset, and then 70s are expected overnight tonight. Clear skies, almost no wind. The air's pretty stagnant out there. Tomorrow for your Wednesday, more sunshine, mid-90s, feeling like it's near 100 later in the afternoon. I'm meteorologist Matt Standridge.
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0: Cafe Nashville, from the heart of

Kevin Nash. Well, I'm Jody Valance, and YouTube now surpassing Netflix in terms of daily usage per account. YouTube's average daily usage per account has increased from 87.2 minutes in 2024 to 99.1 minute in 2025. Netflix now seeing a drop in that same time period from 100 minutes to 93.4. So, wow, I guess we're watching it more in the living room now, too, according to this study. How do they know that? Are they watching me? 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

Shaboozy with Jelly Roll on Cafe Nashville. I am Jody Van Allen. So Ernest stars for Second Harvest featuring Hardy, Ella Langley, and a whole bunch of others. They raised $445,000 at a concert for Second Harvest Food Bank on June 2nd. What an incredible thing. Here's Ella Langley. It's Be Her. She drank

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1: 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Blake Shelton, Let Him In Anyway. 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

Kevin Ashley, I'm Jody Vallon. Well, after only 3 weeks, Kenny Chesney's carry on inside the top 25, and he's still working on new music for a new album coming out later this year. It'll be his 21st studio album. Here's

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5: Tonight, expect mainly clear skies as we fall to the mid-70s. Not a lot of wind. It'll be pretty still. Feel humid out there overnight.

0: Morgan Wallen said, the truth of the matter is I have a large stage, and in those conditions, it could become fatal. And those of us that remember in 2011, Sugarland stage fail because of high winds, killed 7 people and injured 58. I think you've got to err on the side of caution, which is what I think Morgan did. So he gets a pass for me.
1: Well, is he going to get a pass anyway from Tracy Lee?
0: That's what's trending.

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3: Tonight, expect mainly clear skies as we fall to the mid-70s. Not a lot of wind. It'll be pretty still. Feel humid out there overnight. Tomorrow for your Wednesday, much of the same as yesterday. Expect mid-90s. For highs, temperatures topping out in the mid-90s likely the rest of the week. Feeling like it's near 100. Next scattered rain chance comes in this weekend.

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0: Morgan Wallen said, the truth of the matter is I have a large stage, and in those conditions, it could become fatal. And those of us that remember in 2011, Sugarland stage fell because of high winds, killed 7 people and injured 58. I think you've got to err on the side of caution, which is what I think Morgan did. So he gets a pass for me.
1: Well, is he going to get a pass anyway from Tracy Lee?
0: That's what's trending. Morning.

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0: Text Jackson to 601-995-9600 and register for a chance to win two tickets to this once-in-a-lifetime event. Alan Jackson, the finale. 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
2: Tonight, expect mainly clear skies as we fall to the mid-70s. Not a lot of wind. It'll be pretty still. Feel humid out there overnight. Tomorrow for your Wednesday, much of the same as yesterday. Expect mid-90s for highs. Temperatures topping out in the mid-90s likely the rest of the week. Feeling like it's near 100. Next scattered rain chance

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0: one said, the truth of the matter is I have a large stage, and in those conditions, it could become fatal. And those of us that remember in 2011, Sugarland stage fell because of high winds, killed 7 people and injured 58. I think you've got to err on the side of caution, which is what I think Morgan did. So he gets a pass for me.
1: Well, is he going to get a pass anyway from Tracy Lee?
0: That's what's trending.

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4: Tonight, expect mainly clear skies as we fall to the mid-70s. Not a lot of wind. It'll be pretty still. Feel humid out there overnight. Tomorrow for your Wednesday, much of the same as yesterday. Expect mid-90s. For highs, temperatures topping out in the mid-90s likely the rest of the week. Feeling like it's near 100. Next scattered rain chance comes in this weekend.

0: Morgan Wallen said, the truth of the matter is I have a large stage, and in those conditions, it could become fatal. And those of us that remember in 2011, Sugarland stage fell because of high winds, killed 7 people and injured 58. I think you've got to err on the side of caution, which is what I think Morgan did. So he gets a pass for me.
1: Well, is he going to get a pass anyway from Tracy Lee?
0: That's what's trending.

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1: This is Darius Rucker.
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4: Tonight, expect mainly clear skies as we fall to the mid-70s. Not a lot of wind. It'll be pretty still. Feel humid out there overnight. Tomorrow for your Wednesday, much of the same as yesterday. Expect mid-90s. For highs, temperatures topping out in the mid-90s likely the rest of the week. Feeling like it's near 100. Next scattered rain chance comes in this weekend.

0: Morgan Wallen said, the truth of the matter is I have a large stage, and in those conditions, it could become fatal. And those of us that remember in 2011, Sugarland stage fail because of high winds, killed 7 people and injured 58. I think you've got to err on the side of caution, which is what I think Morgan did. So he gets a pass for me.
1: Well, is he going to get a pass anyway from Tracy Lee?
0: That's what's trending.

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0: Good morning, your hometown country, US 96.3. It is Gordo and Tracy. It's Wednesday, right?
1: Yes.
0: Tracy Lee, I should say.
1: Yeah,
0: it's Tracy. Just immediately jumping to confusion. All right, so Wednesday, halfway through the week, just about. I mean, once we get Wednesday out of the way, we are more than halfway, right?
1: Yeah. I think if you're awake, it's considered halfway.
0: Okay.
1: Because you only have, what, two more sleeps to the weekend?
0: I like the way you're thinking.
1: Yeah.
0: Because sometimes I'm like, well, you got to make it through halfway of the day, right, for it to be halfway. Maybe I'm being too much of a stickler.
1: Yeah.
0: Anyway, listen, Tracy, it's going to be a good day today. It's going to be another hot, sweaty, sticky day.
1: Yeah.
0: Tracy, I went for a run yesterday. I thought I was doing really good.
1: Yeah.
0: I made it like 2.5 miles. Was feeling great. And then I got thirsty. Extreme thirst. Tracy, I am still trying to catch up. Like, everybody was warning me about going and for a run and being hydrated and whatnot, or the electrolytes that I was going to lose. Tracy, I am still, like, playing catch up.
1: Yeah.
0: I feel like.
1: If you're wondering, Gordo is from the Pacific Northwest. He has never been to the South. He's never been through a summer in the South. So we're trying to prepare him best we can. But I don't think we can prepare you for what's coming.
0: Well, the one thing, and I keep kind of telling myself this, is that I'm going to get caught off guard if I don't start going outside all the time now.
1: So
0: I'm trying to go outside and, like I mentioned, went for a run. But yesterday, Tracy, like I swear, I came home after my run and I was just wiped.
1: Yeah.
0: I mean, you know, having all the fluids and whatnot out of your body after exercise like that. Anyway,
1: yeah.
0: Tracy, that's all for me just to say that I'm going to be worthless this morning. It's all you, Tracy.
1: Well, then we're in trouble. But I do have some encouraging news coming up in trending.
0: Okay. All right. Well, maybe that will kind of get things back on track.
1: Yeah, I think so.
0: For me and perhaps you as well. We've also got a chance for you to score a pair of Travis Tritt tickets, not only at 7 o'clock this morning, later in a couple hours here, but just coming up in a matter of minutes with our brain strain.
1: Yeah.
0: I love this. If you can answer the question, a pair of Travis Tritt tickets will be all yours. We'll hit you with the question coming up here in the next 6 minutes, right here on US 96.3.

0: Your hometown country, US 96.3. It's Gordo and Tracy Lee. I know we've been talking about it a lot, but I mean, I think part of the reason we are is because, Tracy, the show is this weekend.
1: Yes, Travis Tritt.
0: It's going to be such a great show.
2: And it's a great day to be alive. I know the sun's
0: And we're giving away tickets all this week in the 5 o'clock hour if you can answer our brain strain. If you can solve this question, that pair of tickets could be all yours.
1: So we're ready?
0: I'm

0: ready. I think they're ready.
1: Okay, here's the number you call, 601-995-9600. Here's the question. 34% of people don't think this should be worn at the gym while working out.
0: Deodorant. Actually,
1: it
0: might
1: they
0: be a lot.
1: Don't think it should?
0: Yeah.
1: Ew.
0: Have you smelled some of those people at the gym? Poof. I'm kidding, obviously.
1: Oh, okay,
0: no,
1: yeah.
0: But I feel like the percentage should be 100%, obviously.
1: If it's deodorant.
0: Anyway.
1: But only 34% of people don't think this should be worn at the gym while working out. What is it? 601-995-9600.
0: If you know the answer, those Travis Tritt tickets could be all yours.
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0: trying our hardest to give away some Travis Tritt tickets this morning. Your hometown country, US 96.3, Gordo and Tracy Lee. The only thing standing in the way from you winning them is you being able to answer this question.
1: 34% of people don't think this should be worn at the gym while working out. What is it?
0: 601-995-9600. 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
2: Hey, this is Dustin.
1: Hey, Dustin. Do you know the answer to the question?
2: Blue jeans?
0: Ooh.
1: Oh, that's a good guess, but that's not it.
0: You know, and there's some gyms, Planet Fitness, they've even got signs posted up. No jeans.
1: Do they?
0: Yeah.
1: Oh.
0: I don't know why they're so strict about that, but good guess, though. Call us back, all right?
2: Thank y'all.
1: Thanks.
0: All right, thanks, man. US 96.3, who's this?
2: Daniel.
1: 34% of people don't think this should be worn at the gym while working out. What is it?
2: Is it sandals?
1: It's not sandals, but that is a really good guess, too.
0: Yeah. US 96.3, who's this?
3: This is Byron.
1: Hey, Byron. Okay, are you ready to answer the question?
3: Yes, I think it's...

0: like sleeve of his shirts, tank top?
1: No, that's not it. I will give you a hint, though. Here's the hint.
0: Okay.
1: More women than men wear it, okay? Think about it and call us back.
0: Okay.
1: Okay.
2: All right, so Tracy, again, the question is...
1: 34% of people don't think this should be worn at the gym while working out.
2: And then you just did give us an extra clue.
1: Yeah, more women than men wear it. And I feel like I need to give one more clue.
2: Okay, all right.
1: It's shiny.
2: Oh. I feel like that might.
1: That's probably going to give it away.
2: We eliminated a lot of articles of clothing.
1: We did.
2: It's shiny.
1: It's shiny.
2: 34% of people don't think this should be worn at the gym while working out. What is it? Travis Tritt tickets up for grabs. 601-995-9600. If you can solve that question, those tickets are all yours.

0: little Tim McGraw to start your Wednesday morning. Your hometown country, US 96.3. It is Gordo and Tracy Lee in the midst of trying to give away a pair of Travis Tritt tickets if you can answer this question.
1: 34% of people don't think this should be worn at the gym while working out. What is it?
0: 601-995-9600, US 96.3. Who is this?
2: This is Byron.
1: Hey, Byron.
0: Byron's
1: okay.
0: Back.
1: All right.
2: Hey, I think it's jewelry.
1: Byron, you're right.
0: It is, man.
1: Yay.
2: Oh, man.
1: Congratulations. You got tickets to see Travis Tritt this weekend.
2: Good. You go ahead.
0: That's awesome. It's going to be a great time, man.
2: I never won anything in all my life.
0: Oh, hey, man.
1: Well, today that changes. Congratulations.
2: Good.
0: Coming up in the next 10 minutes, we got to switch gears to trending.
1: And I'm going to tell you what, if you need a little encouragement this morning, we have a special guest that is going to give it to you. Ella Langley.
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7: It is a warm and muggy start out there across central Mississippi. There may be a little bit of patchy fog in spots this morning, but today the story is all about the heat. We'll feel like it's near 100 degrees later this afternoon, and there won't be a lot of wind. It will be hot and soupy today. I'm meteorologist Matt Standridge.

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2: Ella Langley is having a heck of a year. I mean, her song She's in Texas broken all kinds of records. Now Be Her is doing the same thing. Her album Dandelion, incredible numbers on that album. She is on top of the world.
0: She is touring
2: with Morgan Wallen, doing all kinds of things. But Ella is very grounded. She is from a small town in Alabama, very family-centric, very family-focused, and she is a person of faith. The other night, she was at a concert, and it was Sunday.

0: night, and she was just kind of encouraging the fans and herself with her message that has now gone viral. If you haven't heard it, this might be exactly what you need for a Wednesday morning.
1: You are good enough today. The fact that you woke up this morning made you good enough for today. The fact that we have a God that loves us is why you are good enough today. You will always be good enough. You will always be good enough. And that's what I try to remind myself. I'm preaching to myself up here. That's what if I wake up and feel like, I don't know if I can do this today. Yes, I can. Yes, I can, because this is what I was put on this earth to do. And that's what I'm going to wake up and do. And I'm going to wake up with confidence and do it. And I'm going to be grateful that I've been given the opportunity to stand up here tonight in front of this crowd and sing the songs and get to do the thing that I've always wanted to do in this life.
0: I mean, that's such good encouragement, because I think sometimes in the humdrum of life and the day after day that you just keep doing the same things, that you can get burnt out and you can be like on your last leg, last thread. But be encouraged that you are doing what you're supposed to be doing. Today, you have another opportunity to make a difference and to help somebody who needs it.
2: Absolutely. And, you know, just listening to Ella, as she was kind of saying, I'm preaching to myself up here, too. Yeah. You know, sometimes I think maybe, I mean, we don't know what it's like to be on that statute of fame or whatever that stature, rather, of fame. But I would imagine at some point that's got to feel kind of lonely.
0: Yeah.
2: You know, like, who do you turn? Everybody
0: wants. And who understands,
2: Who's going to understand?
0: Right.
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0: Tracy being kind of the new guy here, I'm like looking at this text message, not entirely sure how big of a deal this is going to be. 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
1: About this time of year, if you have a power outage anywhere, it's very inconvenient at home because it's hot. But when you're driving, it's even more inconvenient. Blake texts in that there is complete power loss throughout downtown Brandon, like from the police department all the way down 80 into downtown and down 471 a good ways. 471 down to Grants Ferry. He said all traffic lights are out and it is going to be a mess when traffic starts picking up in those areas. So if you were in the downtown Brandon area, if you were traveling down Highway 471 towards Grants Ferry, you may want to take an alternate route just to try to save you a little stop and go traffic this morning because people lose their minds.
0: Or give yourself a little extra time, right? Yeah. Because those stop

0: lose their minds.
1: Or give yourself a little extra time, right? Yeah. Because those stoplights just basically turn into a four-way stop.
0: Yeah, right. And you know people don't know how to do that.
1: No.
0: So yeah, y'all be careful this morning. Buckle up and drive safely.
1: And what a great example of you helping us out.
0: Yes. Thanks, Blake.
1: Thank you, Blake. It's US 96.3.

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1: Oh, great.
0: So make sure that you hydrate if you've got to be out. Make sure your pet's water is in the shade if you leave them outside. You know, all the things. He's Gordo. I'm Tracy Lee. Thanks for waking up with US 96.3.
1: Those are good reminders for even me, Tracy. We've got a lot coming up this morning. 7 o'clock or just after that. Travis Tritchick, it's your chance to score those right here.
0: And we need to know the difference between bravery and bad judgment. And we're asking you times where your dad has done something and you're like, what is happening?
1: There's probably been more than one for some of you. Coming up in US 96.3's Good Stuff, around 6:39, a dream home, a $10,000 gift card, and a chance to help kids battling cancer. We'll tell you how it all comes together in Flowood. Again, around 6:39. Let's do the three things you need to know.
0: The World Cup kicks off tomorrow, and even though most of the games take place in the United States, Americans don't care. According to a new poll, 54% of Americans are not at all interested in the tournament. Another 14%, not even very interested.
1: Oh, no.
0: In my opinion, I think the reason is because FIFA banned the Vuvuzelas.
1: Oh.
0: This year. Do you remember those?
1: The
0: big horns they had on in the World Cup in South Africa? They kind of sound like this. A bee.
1: Okay, well, you said it kind of sounds like that.
0: It does kind of sound like a bee, actually.
1: Okay,
0: well, you know those big horns? Yeah, okay, it sounds like a bee.
1: It does, totally, right?
0: It does.
1: You're even closer to the beehive that particular
0: It is, but anyway, I love the Vuvuzelas, and I love saying it, and I love blowing them, so I wish we had one.
1: Have you blown a Vuvuzela?
0: I did.
1: You did?
0: We used to have them, yeah.
1: What do you mean, you used to have them?
0: Like, we had them after the World Cup.
1: Who is we?
0: I don't know. Me and my friends, we're strange. Moving on.
1: All right.
0: So vacation season is here, and as if we didn't have enough to deal with, El Nino could be causing trouble at the beach.
1: Oh, great.
0: Scientists say that warming water brought on by El Nino could bring sharks closer to the beach and result in more attacks. Like, just in the past week, there have been a ton of attacks in Florida. Like, a 13-year-old in Fort Pierce was bitten in the stomach. A college student was spearfishing in Manhattan, Florida, and was bitten on his leg. He's recovering in the hospital. And yesterday, a naval base employee in Panama City was attacked when he decided to take a swim during his lunch break. They caught that on film. It is the most disturbing thing I've ever seen because it looks like Jaws. Like, you see the guy, then you see the shark fin, and then the whole... It's awful. So I'm not trying to scare you, but I am asking you to be super aware if you're in the water. Like, I heard on ABC this morning, they were talking about this, and they're like, if you see a shark in the water, don't turn your back on it. And I'm like, what the?
1: Don't get in or get out.
0: Yeah, I don't know. Don't splash. I know that because they think that you're in distress and they're going to, be aggressive.

0: aggressive, Tracy's, so don't do that.
1: Tracy's like, stand still.
0: I know. Well, that's actually what you're supposed to do.
1: Really?
0: Yeah.
1: Okay.
0: So Adam from over at Y101 and I were talking about this morning, and we've decided to just stay at the pool.
1: Stay at the pool.
0: There you go.
1: So what, do you guys have a spot? You got a pool spot that I don't know about? Because I don't remember getting an invite from you or Adam.
0: You know, the funny thing is, Adam or I neither have been to the pool together ever since our whole 4 years we've known each other. That's never even come up in conversation.
1: It's been discussed
0: but
1: today.
0: We've got a plan.
1: Okay.
0: And a ballpark surprise, Pittsburgh Pirate pitching ace Paul Skeens, or Skeens?
1: Skeens, yeah.
0: Skeens, yeah. Made a surprise appearance at a Little League practice. He was driving down the road, saw the lights on. He's like, no, let's come over here. I had his girlfriend with him. They stopped. He was there for 2 hours. He played catch with the kids.
1: 2 hours?
0: 2 hours. They played.
1: Whoa.
0: He played catch with all the kids. He signed autographs. He did everything. Like,
1: holy
0: it was just
1: cow.
0: Such a cool moment.
1: I knew. I'd seen the video.
0: Yeah.
1: It is incredible.
0: Yeah.
1: And Paul Skeens, I mean, he's the guy.
0: Yeah.
1: He throws like 103 miles an hour.
0: I know, but it was so cool because some of the kids had on his jersey. So it was just a cool moment.
1: That's
0: it was
1: so
0: all around.
1: Awesome.
0: Like, those are memories you just, you can't do anything. They're the best.
1: Do you think Paul Skeens threw him a couple pitches? Like, I'd want to get in there.
0: I do not. They were like eight.
1: Well,
0: so,
1: still.
0: No. I don't think so. But he did miss one of the pitches. The guys threw him.
1: Oh, really?
0: He missed it at the plate.
1: That's good.
0: Was just a cute moment.
1: That
0: if you're a sports
1: awesome.
0: Fan, you just can't redo that. That's great. Those are the three things you need to know on US 96.3.
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0: believe my jaw just about dropped to the floor when Tracy Lee told me this story.
1: Well, mine did too. I heard it.
0: Your hometown country, US 96.3, it's Gordo and Tracy Lee. You know, there are some things that only dads will do.
1: Yeah.
0: I mean, because it's crazy.
1: And Southern dads seem to have a little more of a screw loose.
0: Take it to the next level.
1: Yeah.
0: We got to talk about this after Luke Combs.
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0: Your hometown country, US 96.3. It is Gordo and Tracy Lee.
1: So dads, sometimes they do stuff and you're like, what in the world? Especially Southern daddies. Like, I was talking to a friend of mine this weekend and he told me about a time, he grew up in Vicksburg, and he said that his dad told him they were out on the Big Black River, and he said, I believe I'm going to catch an alligator, Don. And he said, We're going to catch one. We're going to catch an alligator.
0: Okay.
1: So he's with his dad in a boat with a friend of theirs who he said was a lunatic.
0: Do they have all the equipment and everything they need?
1: No, of course they don't. Of course not. So he said they had a bonfire, they had all the stuff, they get in the boat, and they go out. And he said he looks at his dad's friend, and he said, If he pulls an alligator in this boat, I'm jumping out. And his dad's friend is like, well, son, let me tell you, we going after the baby. Because if you jump in the water, that's where the mama is. Yeah, so he's trapped in the boat with these two grown men, okay, that are going to get an alligator. They reach down and pull up like a 2-foot baby alligator, turn it over, knock it out, and throw it in the boat at his feet. And he said only a Southern dad would do that.
0: I know that is such a wild story for me to hear.
1: It's a wild story for me to hear.
0: Again, being brand new to the South, growing up in the Pacific Northwest, the idea of alligators... I mean, that's like a mystical animal. You never see him. Maybe at the zoo or something.
1: But no.
0: To reach in and grab a 2-foot little baby alligator and just toss it in the boat.
1: Yeah.
0: All nonchalant.
1: Yeah, just no big deal. Because they just wanted to go catch a gator that night. All right, number one, do not try this at home, kids. This is not a good idea. Unless you are with Gator Mike or Ashley Jones. Do not do that.
0: Don't try it at home,
1: kids.
0: Do
1: not do it.
0: Because your dad, but your dad's going to try it.
1: Your dad is on his own, okay?
0: Every family has a story where the dad has done something like that. You know, in hindsight, maybe they should have done something a little differently. 601-995-9600. You can call or text. What is the craziest thing you've seen your dad do?
1: We are getting closer and closer to the celebration of 250 years of America. Best country in the world. It gave us freedom and country music. And barbecue. Hey, I'm Tracy Lee from Gordo and Tracy Lee in the Morning. 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

0: 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It's Gordo and Tracy Lee.
1: Southern dads are just unhinged. Wait until you hear what happened with Gordo. And your dad's not even Southern.
0: He's not even Southern. But I'm sure somebody out there can relate and probably top my story.
1: Maybe.
0: We'll talk about it after Corey Kent on US 96.3.

0: Tracy Lee and I just spent the last 3 minutes talking about how much we like Corey Kent.
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0: And there he was. 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
1: We were talking about unhinged things that our fathers have done. I talked to a friend this past weekend, and his dad just decided they were going to go catch an alligator. And he reached over in the big black river, pulled out a baby alligator, and tossed it in the boat.
0: And it wasn't like they were like out hunting sort of thing.
1: No, they just decided they were going to get one.
0: They just got an idea.
1: And I thought it was just Southern dads that were unhinged, but looks like there's some craziness happening in Washington State,
0: Gordo.
1: Oh,
0: my gosh. Yeah. It's a combination of like embarrassing. I mean, it's mostly embarrassing. This was not something that I was like proud of my dad. I watched my dad tackle a guy and take him to the ground. I was a little boy.
1: Did he deserve it?
0: My dad had a reason to be upset.
1: Okay.
0: Tackled and taken to the ground.
1: Okay.
0: A little extreme.
1: Tell me the story. What happened?
0: All right. So we were just leaving church. I think I was maybe like, just leaving church. We're walking outside. I mean, we had just left church. Yeah. We're trying to get into the car. Now, to be fair, we had parked in front of this guy's home. But it's a public street. You can do that sort of thing. He got upset that we'd parked in front of his car. So he moved his car. As soon as we came out to get in our car, he moved his car, backed it up so close that we couldn't get out. And then this man, whose name nicknamed in town, Wild Bill.
1: Of course it is.
0: Wild Bill moved his car so close we couldn't get out and then was going to just walk back inside his home. And my dad was like, sort of, and took him down. Now, here's the thing. My dad, he's not a big man. He's 5'5", 135 pounds, but... You know, he was a wrestler in high school, so he just shot right in there.
1: Wait. So your dad got out of the car and tackled Wild Bill to the ground.
0: Yes, he did. And Tracy, I'm a little boy. I've never seen my dad do anything like this. So I see my dad's glasses go flying off his face. Immediately, I'm distraught. Something's going on with my dad over there, sort of thing. I believe the police did come. You know, because my dad took this man to the ground. No charges were filed, fortunately. But Tracy, we never parked in front of Wild Bill's house again.
1: I guess
0: never
1: so.
0: Again.
1: Yeah, our dads can be unhinged. What are you going to do?
0: Yeah, I would say I've never seen him, fortunately, ever do anything like that again. But
1: if you've got a story of your dad being unhinged, 601-995-9600.
0: There's a couple good ones. Not nearly as crazy as that, perhaps, on Facebook, your hometown country, US 96.3. Pamela said trick bicycle riding.
1: Dad.
0: Okay. Let's see. Allie, I like this one. She said, we have a Georgetown motorhome. We were checking into the Holland State Park this time. My dad was driving to the check-in station. The motorhome, he hit the curb so hard, it made such a loud noise hitting the curb. Everyone turned and looked sort of thing. Fortunately, there was no damage, but all dad said, of course, like as everybody's freaking out, we're good. We're good. It's fine. It's fine. Again, we're talking about the craziest thing you've seen your dad do. 601-995-9600. You can call or text. This is also posted up on Facebook. Your hometown country, US 96.3. The good stuff, that's coming up in 10 minutes.
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9: It is a warm and muggy start out there across central Mississippi. There may be a little bit of patchy fog in spots this morning, but today the story is all about the heat. We'll feel like it's near 100 degrees later this afternoon, and it won't be a lot of wind. It will be hot and soupy today. I'm meteorologist Matt Standridge.

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1: What is the craziest thing that you have seen your dad do?
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2: I lost my dad when I was 15 years old back in 99. And we used to grow a garden every summer. This particular summer, Daddy could not get the tiller to crank. He flips the tiller over and starts jumping on it. You ragged piece of crap. It was so hilarious. He ended up breaking the muffler off of the motor.
1: Oh, my gosh.
2: And put a straight pipe on this tiller motor.
0: And it was louder than
2: so
0: I'll get out.
2: Loud. Oh, it was so loud. Only in Scott County.
0: Okay.
2: Only in Scott County.
1: Only in Scott County.
0: I mean, you hear about straight pipes on a truck, but straight pipes on a rototiller, Tracy. That's hilarious. I'm picturing every time his dad fired up the rototiller, you know, the neighbors are like, well, there's Steve. Just chill in the yard. All right. The good stuff. That's coming up next.
3: If you showed up, I wouldn't let you in.

0: first $100, you can enter for a chance to win the home and some other great prizes. 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
1: Oh, nice. 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
0: Yeah, there you go. 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
1: Yeah.
0: It's a chance to do something good, help children battling cancer, and maybe even end up with that home of your dreams. 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
1: We are all clear this morning. Great start. We do have some power outages, though. We got a text in early this morning. The down 471 and downtown Brandon around Grants Ferry on 471, the traffic lights are out. So expect some delays this morning in Brandon. Please use those as four-way stops, and you may want to take an alternate route to save some time.
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1: early.
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1: Yeah. Yeah. Please buckle up and drive safely. That's your Metro traffic on US 96.3.
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0: Your hometown country, US 96.3. It is Gordo and Tracy Lee. If you missed it a little bit earlier this hour,
1: we were talking about how unhinged our dads can be and some of the craziest things we've seen them do. And the stories are just too rich. So funny.
0: Yeah, they are. 601-995-9600. Buddy, what is your story about your dad?
2: We were fishing and we were trying to head back in. We're in the middle of the lake and the motor wouldn't crank.
3: Oh, no.
2: And he got so mad, he threw the

0: the motor off in the lake, and we had to paddle back to shore. Oh.
1: Please tell me you had paddles, though.
0: Oh, one paddle. Oh. I was about 6 years old back then, you know, and I'm like, oh my God, what are you doing?
1: I've never seen him like this.
0: I know. And he was a master sergeant in the Air Force, you know, and I'm like, man, I'd hate to be with any of his subordinates, man.
2: Oh, man.
0: Wow. But it took us a while to get back to shore.
3: Oh, my gosh, buddy, that's funny.
0: And I'm like, I'll never forget it. I'm 65 now, so, man, that's one of my favorite memories of him.
1: Some of those stories of our dads, they're just going to stick with us forever.
3: At the moment, they might not be so funny. Like, Buddy was like, what is he doing?
1: Right.
3: But afterwards, it's
1: I'm
3: funny.
1: Wondering, though, and we should have maybe have asked Buddy, who did the paddling? There was only the one paddle.
3: Tell you what, if I just saw my dad losing the motor into a lake, I'm paddling. I'm not asking.
1: Dad, take a break, all right? I got this. Oh, your headlines coming up in less than 6 minutes.

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1: Good morning. It's Wednesday, and this is your AM News update from DarkHorsePressNow.com. I'm Therese Apel. The Port of Gulfport is one step closer to a major expansion after the U.S. Army Corps of Engineers signed off on a plan to deepen and widen the federal shipping channel. The project now heads to Congress for authorization with an estimated price tag of $548 million. Pickle lovers, this one's for you. The Mississippi Pickle Fest is back at the Agriculture and Forestry Museum in Jackson this Friday and Saturday. More than 7,000 people turned out last year, and organizers say tickets could sell out before the weekend. Expect pickle funnel cakes, pickle lemonade, eating contest, and a new costume contest called the Delightful Disguises. And during National Fishing and Boating Week, the Mississippi Department of Wildlife, Fisheries, and Parks is asking boaters and anglers to clean, drain, and dry their equipment between trips to help stop the spread of aquatic invasive species. For more Mississippi headlines, check out DarkHorsePressNow.com. I'm Therese Apel.
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0: Hometown Country, US 96.3. It's going to feel like it's over 100 today. So make sure that you hydrate. If you're outside, if you've got pets, make sure their bowls are in the shade. You know the drill. Summer is here. He is Gordo. I am Tracy Lee. Thanks for joining us.
1: Coming up before 7:25, Hollywood just cannot quit the live action remakes. Some of them have been great. Some of them, not so much. But they're going to keep making them. We need to at least give them some good ideas. Coming up around 7:25.
0: And Travis Tritt will be at the Brandon Amphitheater this summer. Wait.
1: Saturday.
0: He's coming sometime.
1: This weekend.
0: He's coming this weekend.
1: It's so hot.
0: I can't think. If y'all want to win tickets, we've got Disaster Piece Theater coming up in the next

0: is Jelly to the Roll on your hometown country, US 96.3, 706. It is time to give away those Travis Tritt tickets with...
1: Hello! And welcome to Gordo and Tracy Lee's Disaster Piece Theatre, where they try to recreate a scene from a classic American cinema. And now, without further ado, action.
0: Evelyn, can I ask you a question? You got a moment. Mm-hmm. Which team do you play for?
2: Well, I'm a peach.
0: Well, I was just wondering, because I couldn't figure out why you would throw home when we got a two-run lead. You let the tying run get on second, and we lost the lead because of you. Now you start using your head. That's the lump that's 3 feet above your butt. Are you crying?
2: I'm trying.
0: Are you crying? There's no crying in baseball. There's no crying in the studio either.
2: No, that was...
0: Obviously.
2: It was more of a whine than a cry.
0: It's awful.
2: I feel like... Oh, hey!
0: 601-995-9600. You know what movie that is? You'll win Travis tickets.
2: It's hard to just, like, make tears appear, Tracy. I tried my best.

0: Motown Country, US 96.3. Hey, we are Gordo, Tracy Lee, Travis Tritt, Brandon Amp this weekend, giving away a pair of tickets with...
1: Hello, and welcome to Gordo and Tracy Lee's Disaster Piece Theater, where they ruin a movie. But if you can identify it, that pair of Travis Tritt tickets could be all yours. Without further ado, action.
0: Evelyn, can I ask you a question? You got a moment? Mm-hmm. Which team do you play for?
1: Well, I'm a peach.
0: Well, I was just wondering, because I couldn't figure out why you would throw home when we got a two-run lead. You let the tying run get on second, and we lost the lead because of you. Now you start using your head. That's the lump that's 3 feet above your butt. Are you crying?
1: No.
0: Are you crying?
1: No.
0: Are you crying? There is no crying. There is no crying in baseball.
1: I think that crying was a little better that time, maybe.
0: You look so afraid.
1: Well, Tracy, you were yelling at me. 601-995-9600. US 96.3, who is this?
2: This is Brian.
0: Hey, Brian. Do you know what movie that's from?
2: I Look at the Wrong.
3: Hey, Evelyn. Can I ask you a question? You got a moment?
4: Mm-hmm.
3: Which team do you play for?
4: Well, I'm a peach.
3: Well, I was just wondering, because I couldn't figure out why you would throw home when we've got a two-run lead. You let the tying run get on second, and we lost the lead because of you. Now you start using your head. That's that lump that's 3 feet above your ass. Are you crying?
4: No.
3: Are you crying? Are you crying? There's no crying. There's no crying in baseball.
0: That is correct.
1: It is.
0: Brian, what gave it away? Was it Gordo's crying or me telling there's no crying in baseball?
2: No crying in baseball.
1: See, I was thinking it was more like the attitude that came with all the, are you crying? Seriously, Brian, the number of times Tracy has yelled at across the table at me, unreal.
2: Yeah.
0: Well, congratulations, Brian. You got 2 tickets to see Travis Tritt this weekend.
2: Thank you.
1: I don't think Brian believed that for a second. I tried. Netflix just revealed the puppy for this new live-action remake. And this is like the third time they've remade this live-action movie, too.
0: I don't know about this.
1: We need to help give Hollywood some new ideas. We'll get into that in the next 10 minutes.
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0: We are all clear according to MDOT. Now, the lights have been reported out in Brandon. They're back on 471. But downtown Brandon, I'm not sure if those lights, they have some traffic lights that were out this morning. Just use caution in that area because they could be on and off. That's your Metro traffic on your hometown country, US 96.3, I think.
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0: Hampshire Hometown Country, US 96.3. Hello. He's Gordo from the Pacific Northwest.
1: He just moved
0: to Mississippi in October. He hasn't been through a summer yet. Super excited about
1: already dying.
0: July and August right around the corner. And I'm Tracy Lee from Rankin County. I've been through a few summers in Mississippi. We are so glad that you joined us this morning. Thank you so much.
1: So Netflix just revealed the puppy that's going to play Scooby-Doo in its upcoming live-action series. Some fans are pretty excited about this. In fact, I guess the dog is the part in particular they're very excited about. Others think, though, that certain cartoons

0: should be left exactly as they were. Mm-hmm. If Hollywood, though, is going to keep doing these live-action movies, what's one that they should make a live-action version of next? What should they do next?
1: I don't know. I'm such a purist. Like, even Space Jam, when it came out back in the day, I'm like, that's not really Bugs Bunny.
0: What do you didn't like the original Space Jam?
1: I mean, you have to like it because Michael Jordan's in it, but it was okay. It was new, but I was just like, eh.
0: But it was still Bugs Bunny.
1: I mean,
0: they didn't make him like a live, it wasn't a live action animal version.
1: I know,
0: of him,
1: but it wasn't like the Looney Tunes I grew up on. It was, but it wasn't. So that was pushing the limit.
0: Now, to your point, though, if there was a live action version of like Bugs Bunny.
1: No, I'm not having that.
0: That might be. Yeah, I don't know that I could handle that.
1: And this is a live dog. This is the first time in the Scooby-Doo remake that it's an actual dog.
0: Okay.
1: Like, it's a real dog. And it, from what I understand, I have not seen it, but people say it doesn't look anything like Scooby.
0: Which would be a bit of an issue.
1: That's an issue.
0: I feel like, right?
1: That is an issue.
0: Well, and they can't do the voice, obviously.
1: No.
0: Ruh-roh and stuff.
1: Yeah.
0: Which
1: can't do that.
0: I think they must have been using
1: like
0: CGI
1: AI or something.
0: Yeah.
1: I don't know. I don't know how I feel about this.
0: So if Hollywood, again, is going to keep doing these live action remakes, what's a cartoon that they should make a live action version of next? It's funny that you, Tracy, you brought up AI, mm-hmm. because I keep seeing videos of like this Simpsons premiere where they've made like Bryan Cranston, Ned Flanders, and they've got like Vin Diesel as Homer Simpson. I don't know how I feel about that either. I'm a huge fan of The Simpsons. I'm actually going to say that is one that could be done.
1: Yeah, that one could
0: be a live action version of The Simpsons?
1: I don't know. What do y'all think about this? Because some live actions work. Because you look like the Transformers.
0: Sure, that's a good one.
1: That was good in any of the Marvel movies or DC movies. They're all based on comic book characters.
0: I suppose, yeah, you could say those are live action.
1: So I don't know.
0: 601-995-9600. You can call or text. If Hollywood is going to keep doing these live action movies, what should they do next?
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6: It is a warm and muggy start out there across central Mississippi. There may be a little bit of patchy fog in spots this morning, but today the story is all about the heat. We'll feel like it's near 100 degrees later this afternoon, and there won't be a lot of wind. It will be hot and soupy today. I'm meteorologist Matt Standridge.

0: Bentley, your hometown country, US 96.3. Hey, we're Gordo and Tracy Lee. Hope your morning's gotten off to a great start. Thank you for making us a part of it.
1: So I might have misunderstood what the buzz was in regards to this live make or live.

0: worked with me.
1: Well, listen, if Hollywood is going to keep doing them, and it looks that that's the case, what cartoon should Hollywood make a live-action version of next?
0: You're texting in at 601-995-9600. Bobby says Johnny Quest. 1,000%. Johnny Quest.
1: Now, I never saw this. We were talking about it off the air. Tell me a little bit about Johnny Quest.
0: Johnny Quest is the son of Dr. Quest. He's a doctor. He's kind of like into anthropology, science, all of this stuff. He travels all over the world with his muscle, Race. Okay? Race Banyan is his muscle. And then Johnny has a friend. What is his name? I said it earlier and I can't remember what it is.
1: But he's Haji. Like the thinker?
0: Haji.
1: Okay.
0: No, Johnny's a boy. So Johnny's got a kid friend, Haji, and they've got a French bulldog bandit who always starts trouble. But they're fighting spies. They're solving mysteries. They're underwater. They're in India. They're in Asia. I mean, everywhere. It's the best movie ever. Best cartoon.
1: I could maybe on board with
0: that. Do it. Yes.
1: Again, if Hollywood is going to keep doing them, what cartoon should they make a live action version of next?
0: Robert says The Brave Little Toaster.
1: Yes.
0: Oh, Robert.
1: That'd be hilarious.
0: Me, I would cry.
1: But how, the toaster wouldn't talk then, right? How would that work?
0: Well, how is Scooby-Doo going to talk?
1: Well, I don't know. I mean, it's a real dog.
0: I don't know.
1: Right? So if it's a real toaster, I mean, I love the idea. I'm not trying to poo-poo
0: it. I love
1: it.
0: The idea too. I don't know how it's going to work. How about a movie, Yosemite Sam?
1: Yes.
0: I love that. I love that idea so much. He's rootin' tootin'. Yeah. I love that. Michael says Phineas and Ferb. I haven't seen that cartoon, but I know which one he's talking about.
1: Yeah, I'm not
0: sure. So it's on Cartoon Network.
1: When I Googled it, I pulled up the characters or whatever. I'm like, they look familiar, but I also don't know it as either.
0: Kim says Tom and Jerry. So says my favorite cartoon as a kid. And when they came out with the movie a few years ago, I was excited until I saw it, and it was more of a live movie with a few cartoon characters thrown in.
1: Yeah.
0: She was kind of disappointed. See, and that's where I am, Kim, with some of those live action remakes.
1: They haven't been good.
0: No,
1: some of
0: but
1: them.
0: Some of them could explain stuff, because if you want to get into the Justice League of America, the Wonder Twins. I need to know more about the Wonder Twins and who thought that it was a good idea for their superpowers to be shape of a bucket of ice.
1: Well,
0: and then animals.
1: But it's water, right? You told me it was water of any shape.
0: He could turn into any kind of water. A wave, a bucket of ice, a bottle of water. I don't even know. Like, and I remember thinking that unless you're on fire or Aquaman is stranded somewhere.
1: Dehydrated.
0: This is useless. And she would turn in. Like, I remember one time he turned as he said, form of a bucket of ice. And she did form of an eagle. And she swung down and picked up the bucket of ice, which was her brother, and poured him out on something. I don't even remember.
1: Okay.
0: But I remember thinking, what is this? Even as a child.
1: Somebody's gin and tonic was looking a little warm. If Hollywood's going to keep doing them, what cartoon should they make a live-action version of? I'm changing my answer, Tracy. The Magic School Bus.
0: Oh, the Magic School Bus would be fun.
1: Imagine a live-action version, Miss Frizzle and all the kids, and they're like, oh, suddenly they're inside the, the digestion system of somebody. I don't know how they would pull off any of this either, but.
0: Gross.
1: Yeah, probably a little weird. Okay, maybe let's pick a different spot.
0: Yeah.
1: All right? 601-995-9600. You can call or text. This is also posted up on Facebook, your hometown country.
0: There you go.
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0: Okay, MDOT not showing any accidents, but we do have some slow traffic on I-55 northbound right over the Pearl River Bridge, and slow traffic on 55 southbound coming past 220 out of Ridgeland. But good news, that bridge is open. So if you're on 55 northbound, you got to go to 220. They open that bridge early. Kudos, MDOT. Thank you for your hard work. Please buckle up and drive safely. That's your Metro Traffic on US 96.3.
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1: Good morning. It's Wednesday, and this is your AM news update from darkhorsepressnow.com. I'm Therese Abel. The Port of Gulfport is one step closer to a major expansion after the U.S. Army Corps of Engineers signed off on a plan to deepen and widen the federal shipping channel. The project now heads to Congress for authorization with an estimated price tag of $548 million. Pickle lovers, this one's for you. The Mississippi Pickle Fest is back at the Agriculture and Forestry Museum in Jackson this Friday and Saturday. More than 7,000 people turned out last year, and organizers say tickets could sell out before the weekend. Expect pickle funnel cakes, pickle lemonade, eating contests, and a new costume contest called the Delightful Disguises. And during National Fishing and Boating Week, the Mississippi Department of Wildlife, Fisheries, and Parks is asking boaters and anglers to clean, drain, and dry their equipment between trips to help stop the spread of aquatic invasive species. For more Mississippi headlines, check out darkhorsepressnow.com. I'm Therese Abel.
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2: 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It's going to feel like it's over 100. So make sure you hydrate if you're outside, and watch how you talk to me. He is Gordo. I am Tracy Lee. 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
3: And Tracy, I love interacting with our listeners on the text line. 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
3: Yes,
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3: We appreciate it. Yes, Celia, thank you. And coming up around 8:39, or just before 8:45, I should say.
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1: We are so thankful for our parents and everything they taught us. They taught us how to walk, how to talk, you know, not to stick a fork in an electrical socket, all the important things in life. But there comes a point in time where the roles are reversed just a little bit, where

0: have to introduce your parents to something or teach them something that maybe they don't know.
1: Sure.
0: So Gordo.
1: Tracy.
0: Gordo, what he introduced his mom to is so important to him. Well, let's hear it.
1: It is, and I'm not sure that I was necessarily trying to get her on board, but yeah. She is. She is now on board. Tracy, I went home for, it was back around Christmas that I had gone home, and at some point while I was there, I bought a thing of pizza rolls.
0: Yeah.
1: Now, I didn't imagine that I was going to end up sharing them. In fact, my mom was like, gross, those are weird. Yeah, you know, like, I would never buy that processed food sort of thing. Well, I ate like half the bag,
0: yeah.
1: You know, and I figured, whatever. Anyway, I just went home this past weekend to see my mom. Hadn't been there in 6 months. I opened the freezer. Boom, pizza rolls.
0: Oh, okay.
1: I was very excited, and I announced, oh, they're still, the pizza rolls are still here. Tracy, it was at that moment that my mom revealed that she is now a big fan of Totino's pizza rolls.
0: Well, as she should be. Those things are so good.
1: They are. They're pretty addictive. And she is completely converted. But Tracy, again, as far as introducing, I mean, it could be introducing, teaching, explaining something.
0: Exposing them to.
1: Yeah. Tracy, what have you introduced your parents to?
0: Well, my dad had an iPhone 3 up until a couple of years ago. He had.
1: iPhone 3?
0: It was the tiniest little iPhone 3. Wow. And finally, we got a mandate from AT&T that's like, look, we're not doing this anymore. Like, we're not supporting this phone anymore. It's going away.
1: No more updates.
0: It's off. So I had to go to the AT&T store and upgrade my dad's phone. The lady behind the counter gave me a high five.
1: Oh, wow.
0: I did it. And now my dad is all over his phone. He's okay. Doing Yankees. He's doing Ole Miss. He's all over it doing stuff.
1: Gotcha. And your dad, not trying to be an ageist or whatever, but just helping paint a picture here. Your dad is...
0: Oh, no, he's 73.
1: He's
0: 70s. Yes. My sister also pulled them into this online banking age because my dad would call the bank every day. And we hear it across the house because he's deaf, so he's got it turned up. And I'm like, stop letting people in your business. There is a way to do that on your phone.
1: Just checking his balance.
0: Just do it. He's just calling to check, see what's pending. I'm like, come on. Yeah.
1: Maybe he just wanted to say hi.
0: He did not. Tracy,
1: it's funny. You mentioned the iPhone 3 because I believe it's a 6. An iPhone 6 that my mom is still rocking. 601-995-9600. What did you introduce your parents to? Again, it could be like music, a band, maybe a style of clothing or something, or pizza rolls, online banking. Those are things that we need to learn about as well.
0: Yeah.
1: 601-995-9600. Jordan Davis and your answers coming up in less than 5 minutes.
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0: Uh-oh, we got an accident. I-55 southbound. Their left lane is blocked right past County Line Road. So if you're coming southbound from Ridgeland or Madison on 55, expect some delays right around County Line. Please buckle up and drive safely. That's your Metro traffic on US 96.3.
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0: 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Good morning, Rigordo and Tracy Lee.
1: It doesn't have to be technology. Maybe it was a band, a TV show, a hobby, or in like Tracy's case, iPhone 4. What'd you introduce your parents to? It's

0: Your hometown country, US 96.3. It's Gordo and Tracy Lee.
1: We're talking about things we have introduced our parents to. I mean, they taught us how to walk. That's cool.
0: Important.
1: Yeah,
0: sure.
1: Important stuff. But as, you know, we get more into our lives and learn more how to work with technology, different things, we introduce our parents to stuff.
0: Times have changed.
1: They have. What have you introduced your parents to? Jennifer text in at 601-995-9600 said, I introduced my parents to Facebook and the iPhone.
0: Okay. Yeah.
1: That's very good. Gordo introduced his mom to pizza rolls.
0: It doesn't even matter.
1: Yeah.
0: Well, listen, she's a big fan.
1: She is a big fan now.
0: 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What did you introduce your parents to?
2: We introduced my mom to Kid Rock, and now she is in love with Kid Rock.
0: No way!
1: That is awesome.
0: Huh.
2: That is her favorite person of all times is Kid Rock.
0: Okay. Again, it's not always the technology sort of thing.
1: Right.
0: It could be a band. Music.
1: Yeah. I mean, our parents introduced us to music. That's part of, both Gordo and I were talking about this. That's a big part of how we grew up.
0: For sure. Their influence mm-hmm. as far as musical taste, for mm-hmm. sure. Maybe even TV shows or something too.
1: Yeah.
0: 601-995-9600. This is also posted up on Facebook. Your hometown country, US 96.3. What did you introduce your parents too? Trending. I love this story as far as Ella Langley and what she had to say.
1: Yep.
0: We'll give you the full story coming up in the next 10 minutes.
3: Mack Hike for Jackson.
1: All right, we did have an accident on I-55 southbound right past County Line Road. It has just been cleared up, but traffic's still a little slow in that area, so just use caution. Please buckle up and drive safely. That's your Metro traffic on US 96.3.
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15: It is a warm and muggy start out there across central Mississippi. There may be a little bit of patchy fog in spots this morning, but today the story is all about the heat. We'll feel like it's near 100 degrees later this afternoon, and there won't be a lot of wind. It will be hot and soupy today. I'm meteorologist Matt Standridge.

0: 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It's Gordo and Tracy Lee. Let's do this.
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2: It's a beautiful day outside. Sun is shining. Going to be warm today. There's a lot of good things happening. But if you found yourself lately in a state of mind where you're just like, I can't do any more of this. Well, maybe Ella Langley can encourage you. She was at a show Sunday night, and she was telling fans something that has gone viral.
3: You are good enough today. The fact that you woke up this morning made you good enough for today. The fact that we have a God that loves us is why you are good enough today. You will always be good enough. You will always be good enough. And that's what I try to remind myself. I'm preaching to myself up here. That's what if I wake up and feel like, I don't know if I can do this today. Yes, I can. Yes, I can, because this is what I was put on this earth to do. And that's what I'm going to wake up and do. And I'm going to wake up with confidence and do it. And I'm going to be grateful that I've been given the opportunity to stand up here tonight in front of this crowd and sing the songs and get to do the thing that I've always

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0: 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That's Ella Langley with Morgan Wallen on your hometown country, US 96.3. Good morning. I'm Kim Allen. Welcome to a Wednesday. We're halfway through our work week with Sam Hunt.
1: I knew I'd see her around. I'd be at some party. She'd show up and I'd be walking up. Across some parking lot, hiding behind her sister. I'd look up. She'd be at the red light beside me in that white Maxima with a sticker on the back. I'd act like I didn't see her. We play at the same pumps, flip through the same stations, and slow down for the same curves, run around with the same crowd. We just needed some time. She could get on with her life, and I'd get on with mine. 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I knew she'd find a way to get over me, but I never thought.

County lines, closing in on me. 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It's hitting a little too close to home.

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20: There's a lot of sun, and it's already getting hot out there across central Mississippi. We'll hit the mid-90s later this afternoon, feeling like it's near 100 later today as well. There won't be a lot of wind. It will be very stuck and stagnant today. We'll drop down to the 70s tonight, clear skies with 90s and sun tomorrow.

We are your hometown country, US 96.3. Some good news. The I-55 northbound ramp to 220 southbound Madison County is now open. MDOT got that project done early. Jordan Davis, bar none on US 96.3. Even

The latest from Lainey Wilson. That's Phone Keys Wallet on US 96.3. And the guitar you hear in that is John Mayer. National Iced Tea Day today. If you're going to be grabbing lunch out later on, you might be able to snag a free iced tea, depending where you're going.

0: Morgan Wallen said, the truth of the matter is I have a large stage, and in those conditions, it could become fatal. And those of us that remember in 2011, Sugarland stage fell because of high winds, killed 7 people and injured 58. I think you've got to err on the side of caution, which is what I think Morgan did. So he gets a pass for me.
1: Well, is he going to get a pass anyway from Tracy Lee?
0: That's what's trending. Mornings with Gordo and Tracy Lee.
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1: 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Alan Jackson's Last Call, One More for the Road, the finale in Nashville. 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
4: There's a lot of sun and it's already getting hot out there across central Mississippi. We'll hit the mid-90s later this afternoon, feeling like it's near 100 later today as well. There won't be a lot of wind. It will be very stuck and stagnant today. We'll drop down to the 70s tonight, clear skies with 90s and sun tomorrow. I'm meteorologist Matt Standridge.

that. Sugarland on US 96.3. I'm Kim Allen. As you know, this time of the year, it's hard to keep those shelves stocked for Mississippi Blood Services. If you can, get on by. They've got their mobile unit set up today.

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1: Morgan Wallen said, "The truth of the matter is I have a large stage, and in those conditions, it could become fatal. And those of us that remember in 2011, Sugarland stage fell because of high winds, killed 7 people and injured 58. I think you've got to err on the side of caution, which is what I think Morgan did. So he gets a pass for me.
2: Well, is he going to get a pass anyway from Tracy Lee?
1: That's what's trending.
0: Mornings with Gordo and Tracy Lee.
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2: 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And I know I keep harping on this, but I understand how your schedule is. 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

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I'm Kim Allen, keeping you company on this Wednesday. Be careful in this heat. I was looking ahead. We could see with the heat and humidity, the real feels, perhaps for the metro area, Friday and Saturday around 105. 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

Be Her. That's Ella Langley on US 96.3. Hey there, I'm Kim Allen. I would love to be there on June 27th for Alan Jackson's Last Call, One More for the Road, the finale in Nashville. And thanks to our friends at MacHike Ford Jackson, you could be there. Chance to win two tickets to the show, two-night stay in Nashville, and a $500 gift card. All you got to do is text Jackson to 601-995-9600. George Strait's going to be there. Lainey Wilson, Carrie Underwood, Luke Holmes, Eric Church, and many more. Good luck. 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
1: There's a lot of sun and it's already getting hot out there across central Mississippi. We'll hit the mid-90s later this afternoon, feeling like it's near 100 later today as well. There won't be a lot of wind. It will be very stuck and stagnant today. We'll drop down to the 70s tonight, clear skies with 90s and sun tomorrow. I'm meteorologist Matt Standridge.

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It is lunchtime, and if you're grabbing lunch out today, it's National Iced Tea Day. 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

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Joyful play, especially important because it helps kids feel safe and happy. Gabby Barrett.

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0: to know more about the Wonder Twins and who thought that it was a good idea for their superpowers to be form of a bucket of ice. And she did form of an eagle. And she swung down and picked up the bucket of ice, which was her brother, yeah, and poured him out on something. I don't even remember.
1: Somebody's gin and tonic was looking a little warm.
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0: U.S. 96.3, some sad news in the country community. The voice you've heard on the Grand Ole Opry for nearly three decades and WSM radio host Bill Cody has passed away.
1: We've been to both Carolinas, seen a big Montana sky, driven up and down the coast a few times, London, Paris, paradise. But ain't got much memory of the scenes, come to think I missed them all.

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That sunset, cliffs by the sea, and the night rolled in. And you still talk about that moon that I can't recall.

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1: 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Alan Jackson, the finale.
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12: It is hot and sticky out there this afternoon across central Mississippi. Temperatures have been climbing into the mid-90s. There's not a lot of wind either. Not much relief expected today. We'll stay dry. High pressure is in control, but eventually rain chances will start returning. Maybe an isolated pop-up Friday, scattered storms this weekend. I'm meteorologist Matt Standridge.

We are your hometown country, US 96.3. Hey there, I'm Kim Allen. Did you hear the news? Marshall Tucker Band's coming to Brandon. They're going to be at City Hall Live September 10th. Tickets going on sale officially this Friday. 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Online. 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

The latest from Tyler Hubbard on US 96.3. I'm Kim Allen. Have you heard that Wendy's is launching a Minions Frosty? It's going to be banana swirl, only available for a limited time beginning the 15th of this month. But that sounds good on a hot day like today. Jason Aldean on US 96.3.

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1: 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I'm Kim Allen. We have partnered with Fuel Time to give away a Celebrate America prize pack. 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
3: It is hot and sticky out there this afternoon across central Mississippi. Temperatures have been climbing into the mid-90s. There's not a lot of wind either. Not much relief expected today. We'll stay dry. High pressure is in control, but eventually rain chances will start returning. Maybe an isolated pop-up Friday, scattered storms this weekend. I'm meteorologist Matt Standridge.

comfortable in this heat. Looking ahead between the temps and humidity, we could see the heat index around 105 this Friday and Saturday. So make sure you're being careful and drinking plenty of water. It's Jordan Davis.

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Whatever you're doing this afternoon, hanging out with the kids, maybe trying to wrap things up, get out of work a little early today, glad you're here. 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

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I'm Kim Allen. I'll be heading out. Fisher is in next. Stick around. He's going to give you a chance to win your tickets to see Travis Tritt at the Brandon Amphitheater on US 96.3. It's a little big town.

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0: Hardy, MacArthur, your hometown country, US 96.3. Happy Wednesday. Fisher Alexander here with your dad joke of the day. Here we go. What did the leopard say after dinner? Ah, that hit the spot. Ba-doom-boom-sh. All right, this hour we're giving away tickets to go see Travis Tritt when he is at the amphitheater this Saturday. Why wait? Let's give them away now. 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
1: Melanie Adcock.
0: Well, hey, Melanie. Where are you calling me from?
1: I'm on my way home from work because I'm sick.
0: Oh, my goodness. Well, here's something to make you feel better. You've just won tickets to see Travis Tritt this Saturday.
1: That is amazing. Thank you so much.
0: You got David Lee Murphy and Chris Cagle are going to be opening up for him, and that is right. Travis Tritt is going
1: to
0: be there.
1: I'm more excited to see Chris Cagle, though. I hate to say that, but I am.
0: You know what? It's a great lineup, though. I'm a huge David Lee Murphy fan, so.
1: Oh, yeah.
0: Well, Melanie, congratulations, and I certainly hope you get to feeling better.
1: Thank you so much.
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4: MDOT has us all clear. Do keep an eye out for any possible construction zone slowdowns. Quick reminder, the off-ramp overpass for 220 southbound from 55 northbound is still closed due to construction. And let's please make sure we're buckled up and driving safely. That's your Metro traffic.
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6: It is hot and sticky out there this afternoon across central Mississippi. Temperatures have been climbing into the mid-90s. There's not a lot of wind either. Not much relief expected today. We'll stay dry. High pressure is in control, but eventually rain chances will start returning. Maybe isolated pop-up Friday, scattered storms this weekend. I'm meteorologist Matt Stindridge.

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That is hard to love Lee Bryce, your hometown country, US 96.3. Lee recently celebrated his 47th birthday, and if you'd like to see him out on the road, he is currently the

0: Sunrise Tour, but he's not coming too terribly close to us. I want to say the closest he's going to be near us is going to be like South Carolina, but he's in Minnesota and Colorado as well. I think that he's just afraid of the heat and humidity. That's just what I'm thinking. Anyway. All right, if you happen to be leaving for the house by 4 o'clock, let's find out how things are looking on the drive home.
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3: MDOT has us all clear. Do keep an eye out for any possible construction zone slowdowns. Quick reminder, the off-ramp overpass for 220 southbound from 55 northbound is still closed due to construction. And let's please make sure we're buckled up and driving safely. That's your Metro traffic.
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Chevy Silverado, Bailey Zimmerman, your hometown country, US 96.3 Fisher here. So did you know that Steven Spielberg originally wanted Tom Selleck to play Indiana Jones? Of course, you know, the good news is that George Lucas did hire his mustache to play Chewbacca.

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0: So if you are a big pickle lover, coming up this Saturday and Sunday out at the Mississippi Ag Museum, it is the 2026 Mississippi Pickle Fest. 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
3: MDOT has us all clear. Do keep an eye out for any possible construction zone slowdowns. Quick reminder, the off-ramp overpass for 220 southbound from 55 northbound is still closed due to construction. And let's please make sure we're buckled up and driving safely. That's your Metro traffic.
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7: It is hot and sticky out there this afternoon across central Mississippi. Temperatures have been climbing into the mid-90s. There's not a lot of wind either. Not much relief expected today. We'll stay dry. High pressure is in control, but eventually rain chances will start returning. Maybe an isolated pop-up Friday, scattered storms this weekend. I'm meteorologist Matt Stendridge.

I saw an online rumor floating around that Miranda Lambert is secretly being kind of nudged to do the Super Bowl halftime show next year. We're your hometown country, US 96.3. So Ella Langley says that she used to listen to her mom's Fleetwood Mac vinyl records when she was growing up. Here she is now with Morgan Wallen, and I Can't Love You Anymore on US 96.3.

That's Russell Dickerson, your hometown country, US 96.3. My name is Fisher Alexander. My family and I live over in Brandon. I can't tell you how excited we are that we've got our Johnny's Pizza over there. It opened up a couple weeks ago. So excited.

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0: That is Jordan Davis, who says that he is secretly addicted to Sour Patch Kids. We are your hometown country, US 96.3. I actually found some of those, and I want to say there was like a gift for Valentine's Day and the individual packets and whatnot. And I found the last one, and I have to admit, I was kind of sad to see it go. All right, switching gears, let's find out how things are looking on the drive home.
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3: MDOT has us all clear. Do keep an eye out for any possible construction zone slowdowns. Quick reminder, the off-ramp overpass for 220 southbound from 55 northbound is still closed due to construction. And let's please make sure we're buckled up and driving safely. That's your Metro traffic.
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8: 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I read something last night before I went to bed that said people in other countries that actually think Americans are creepy because their teeth are so perfect. And I got to thinking about how lucky we are to have access to good dental care. And speaking of good dental care, how long has it been since you've been to the dentist? Look, I'm not here to judge you. I'm not here to make you feel bad. 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I absolutely

0: He's just like us. 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All you got to do is make a call. 601-825-1172. 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

George Burge and Ride, Ride, Ride, your hometown country, US 96.3. So after Keith Urban and Nicole Kidman split up, he said that he dropped a small fortune on spa days and retail therapy. 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

0: 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Be sure to tune in tomorrow morning to Gordo and Tracy Lee, getting started at 5 a.m. They got your next chance to win tickets to see Travis Tritt. He'll be at the amphitheater this Saturday. 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
5: This evening, we'll fall down to the 80s. It is staying very warm and muggy through sunset. Then overnight, tonight will drop to the mid-70s. Mainly clear skies. Tomorrow for your Thursday, same thing. Mid-90s, lots of sun. It's going to be hot. Temperatures feeling like it's near 100. And then watch out for an isolated storm on Friday. I'm meteorologist Matt Standridge.

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3: MDOT reporting an accident on southbound 220 just south of the Capitol Street exit number 2. Looks like it's on the right shoulder involving an 18-wheeler. Southbound 220 just past exit 2 for Clinton Boulevard and West Capitol Street. There is an accident on the right shoulder. Let's please make sure we're buckled up and driving safely. That's your Metro traffic.
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4: I was waiting all morning for this text. The smell that makes you think of home. 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
5: Obviously, the new guy here. Explain.
4: They have a pet food plant in Byram. 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
5: If that's what you grew up smelling on a regular basis.
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5: This evening, we'll fall down to the 80s. It is staying very warm and muggy through sunset. Then overnight tonight, we'll drop to the mid-70s. Mainly clear skies. Tomorrow for your Thursday, same thing. Mid-90s, lots of sun. It's going to be hot. Temperatures feeling like it's near 100. And then watch out for an isolated storm on Friday. I'm meteorologist Matt Standridge.

interview Big Kenny, and every time I ask about him and Big and Rich getting back together, he dodges the question. We're your hometown country, US 96.3. I always hope that they'll pull an FGL and get back together. Anyway, Corey Kent's on now. That's

Here at your hometown country, US 96.3, we have partnered with Mack Hike for Jackson. We want to send you to Nashville to see the biggest concert event of the year. It is the Last Call, the final Alan Jackson show. We'll get you two tickets to the show, two nights in Nashville, and a $500 gift card. See artists opening up for them like Lainey Wilson, Luke Bryan, Eric Church, and many others. Text Jackson now to 601-995-9600 for a chance to win. She was

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0: I usually am in bed, try to be in bed by like 8:30. And by a lot of people's standards, that's pretty early in the day. Tracy, what are we talking here?
1: I am in the bed by 4 or 4:30. And I am asleep. I am asleep by 6-ish.
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Got Gordo and Tracy Lee in tomorrow starting at 5 a.m., and Luke Combs is on now.

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